if your man gives you trouble, just to move on the double and it's all good and trouble your brain. Cause away those troubles down the drain. 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

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Yeah, baby, keep on, keep on doing it. Have mercy, baby, keep on, shit, yeah. Keep on right on doing it. Ah, freak.

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1: 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Gangsta.
0: Yes.
1: This what it is, man.
2: Zone. DMX. Rough Riders.
0: Come on.
2: Here we go.
1: Tone it down a bit.